Okay, I'm famous, you famous, they seen us, so now what? Right now we got the side, we feeling sad in the outcome. The hard lines, dopamine rush, you know how that go. Now women come to you as a woman until you not sure. But God bless them, they cold, wipe their nose, I'm at you. But everybody love me on tour, but girl, that's not you. The world staring at me.

Power 95, home of the Steve Harvey Morning Show. That was Wale and Leon Thomas with Watching Us, and you are in the lab with your girl Gab. Now listen, do you want to go to the Down East Music Festival to see EJ Jones, Lacey, Fat Daddy? Make sure you stick around. We got your hookups for some tickets. I can tell you how you can qualify to win, as well as tickets to the 40 and up with a good job all white day party. That's a lot to say. The 40 and up all with a job all white day party. They couldn't shorten that a little bit. But either way, we out there. We in there. And I got your hookups for some tickets. All right, so make sure you stick around for that. Plus, DJ OS is in the building with the 9 o'clock takeover mix. So make sure you hit him up at DJ OS and let him know what you want to hear. All right, up next, here's Tim's What You Need, Power 95.

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0: 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All right. 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All right. 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

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And I help with the lease. 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

0: Power 95, that was Usher and Summer Walker with Good Good. All right, now looks like a long-running lawsuit against Moneybagg Yo and Roc Nation is finally headed to trial. Now, Sherry Jackson Floyd, who says she served as the rapper's personal and business manager during the early stages of his career, is seeking $100 million in damages. Woo! Now, she claims she invested her own money into building his image, helping purchase luxury vehicles, supporting members of his family, and managing his business affairs with the understanding that she would eventually receive a share of his earnings. Now, Jackson Floyd alleges that Roc Nation later signed the rapper without compensating her for her contributions. Now, according to her attorney, the case is scheduled to go before a jury in October after years of legal proceedings. Now, do you all feel like she's obligated to that money? Because it doesn't look like there was a contract that was signed. It sounds more like a verbal agreement, okay? It was an understanding like, hey, I'm helping you on the back end to grow your business, and then you gonna look out for me when you get to where you're going. Do you think it was $100 million worth of things that she did for him? I feel like that's a little crazy. But then again, she's probably looking at the fact that he's made it this far since, you know, she helped him start out. So, like, hey, baby, you can afford it. Drop that $100 million. Maybe they'll settle outside of court or something. I don't know. But I'm interested to see how this turns out, because it's always somebody, you know, rooting for you behind the scenes, helping you out. But does that necessarily mean that you owe them when you get to that point of success that you're trying to reach? I personally think so. I feel like if she helped you along the way, she was supporting you, your family members, buying, you know, luxury vehicles, stuff like that, you know, you should have been looking out for it. Now, it also sounds like it could have been something else going on, like something on the back end. Maybe it was a little deeper than just a business relationship. So I don't know. We're going to see how this plays out. All right. Coming up after the break, we got Rod Wave, Lil Durk, Already One. So make sure you keep it locked to the station where hip hop and R&B connect. Power 95.
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I'm ill-R-E-E. 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
0: 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Big Master P vibe, no limit. Falling hard on another hemisphere. Somebody tell them people Mr. Hem is here.
2: Whoa, whoa, whoa, whoa, whoa, whoa.
0: Mr. Hem is here.
2: Whoa.

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1: 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Pick one before I let you come in. Where the income? I don't care if you got money. Are you finna send some? Soon as I think I like to hear his friend come. I be with

0: That was a 9 o'clock takeover mix with DJ OS. He'll be back tomorrow, same time, different vibe for Feel Good Friday. So make sure you hit him up at DJ OS and let him know what you want to hear. Okay, so we have to talk about Takeoff and his parents. All right, because a legal battle has broken out between his parents over settlement money tied to a wrongful death lawsuit filed after the Migos rapper was murdered in 2022. All right, now according to court documents obtained by TMZ, Takeoff's mother Tatiana Davenport says she shared a close relationship with her son throughout his life, raising him as a single parent and providing nearly all of his financial support until adulthood. Now she says Takeoff later returned the favor after finding success, buying her a home and cars and covering most of her living expenses. Now Davenport claims that Takeoff's father Kenneth Ball provided little financial or emotional support over the years. Now Ball argues that regardless of their relationship, he's entitled to half of the settlement proceeds. Now a judge has yet to decide how the money will be divided. Now let me say something here. If this lady was a single mom and she was raising Takeoff by herself and this man was not contributing, sit it on down, sir. I don't think you deserve a dime of that money because you didn't help take care of him. Now, if he was there in his life, however, and the parents just beef over the fact that they're not together anymore, somebody feels jaded or hurt or whatever the case may be, somebody could be bitter. I'm not saying that anybody is. If that's the case, though, you got to push all that to the side, and he is entitled to that money. However, if you didn't help raise him, you weren't there dropping him off of school, picking him up, you didn't kiss those boo-boos, you weren't calling out of work because the child was sick, you weren't buying breakfast, lunch, dinner, buying school clothes, taking care of that child, putting a roof over their head, clothes on their back, why would you feel entitled? And this makes me feel like he knows he doesn't deserve any of the money because he says that regardless he's entitled to half of the settlement proceeds. And I just think that's crazy. I just think that's crazy. Sir, you're not entitled to anything. He was entitled to have you take care of him, but you didn't do it. You didn't do it. So I don't know. Anyway, coming up after the break, more of your favorite hip hop and R&B. So keep it locked. Power 95.
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The Steve Harvey Morning Show. That was Chris Brown and Bryson Tiller with It Depends. All right, now the EP Mart Power 95 promotion goes down June 26th at the EP Mart located at 1800 Bivenu Road in Rocky Mount. All right, Power 95's D-Train will be there broadcasting live Friday, June 26th from 5 p.m. until 7 p.m. All right, now we will be giving away money and prizes, and you can listen to Power 95 for a chance to qualify and win $100 gift cards, a set of tires from Public Tire in Wilson, exclusive tickets to the Down East Music Festival, and more. All right, so make sure you're there on June 26th. 5 p.m. to 7 p.m. Two winners will be announced on site and have a chance to choose a mystery envelope and claim their prize. Winners must be present to win. All right, if you're not there, you won't get anything, baby. All right, you can also get qualified by stopping by Public Tire Warehouse located downtown Wilson at 109 Hines Street, as well as Highway 301 in Wilson, and Eastern Petroleum located at 726 Eastern Avenue in Nashville, as well as their infill location located at 347 Ringwood Road. All right, it's all brought to you by the new EP Mart, Eastern Petroleum, Public Tire in Wilson, and Power 95. 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

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What am I now possessed? 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

0: Power 95. That was Drake with Shebang. All right, the weekend is right around the corner. Saturday, you know we're on an island that is Guava. 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Coming up after the break, who we got? We got Kehlani with Folded, all right? 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
1: Power 95, that was Lotto with Business and Personal. All right, now, yesterday, your boy Boosie was sweating, all right? He was worried that he might end up behind them bars again. Why? Because a federal probation supervisor was asking the judge to revoke Boosie's supervised release after claiming he violated multiple conditions tied to his federal gun case, all right? Now, court documents state that the rapper, who is currently serving a 3-year supervised release term after his conviction for being a felon in possession of a firearm, allegedly picked up a new criminal case in Texas, something that will violate the terms of his release. Now, authorities say that the incident happened outside a Houston area nightclub in May of 2026 when a security guard claimed that he was struck in the head with an object. Now, the guard reportedly turned around and alleged he saw Boosie holding a broken hookah base. Now, court documents say the guard suffered injuries that required 8 staples. A second security guard also reportedly told investigators that he witnessed the incident. Now, investigators claim Boosie left before the officers could even speak with him, and a warrant was later issued for aggravated assault, and Boosie appeared in court earlier this month where he was granted an $85,000 bond, all right? Now, he's scheduled to return to court in September. Now, probation officials also allege that Boosie traveled to Houston to headline a performance at Dom Nightclub without getting prior approval from his probation officer. Another alleged violation. However, your boy Boosie tweeted last night that he talked to his PO, and he says PO found the email for him to travel to Houston. He said it was at the bottom of the papers under the flights that he overlooked it. All right, now he also said that it would not count as a violation. He said he's had over 50 shows since being on paper, and he's went through the right process to notify his PO on everything. All right, so he's like, yeah, he had marijuana in his system when he got on paper. Every test after that shows that he's drug free. He said he gets tested all the time. He's always crystal clear. All right. He said he's not stupid, and his probation officer has been fair to him throughout the process. It's the people over him that have problems with Boosie is what Boosie is complaining. All right. Now, he said they asked his probation officer to ask Boosie, would he sign a piece of paper saying that he can record the conversations, and he said no. He said he's sticking by that, all right? He will not sit back and let these people drag his name. Either way, Boosie's saying he ain't do it. He said he sent the proper paperwork, and he should have had it somewhere where he could see it, but Boosie's saying he not in trouble. We gonna see how this work out, all right? Up next, here's Lotto, Glorilla, Get Out My Face, Power 95. I ain't even like that.

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Again, that's 1139 Falls Road. So make sure you pop out and turn up this Sunday. All right, up next, here's Susie 21 Savage. 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

I'd rather do it all by my lonely. 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
1: Oh God.
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1: Straight up.
0: That a couple hundred G.
1: 21.
0: He a pussycat like Garfield.
1: 21.
0: Make a do a cartwheel. Since Savage Mode been 6 years.
1: Oh God.
0: And a still ain't got a heart still.
1: Oh God.
0: Still a hot box, we cartel.
1: 21.
0: Catch him on the highway, roadkill.
1: 21.
0: Walk up on that, pull his coattail.
1: 21.
0: Y'all running from the smoke still.
1: 21.
0: Yeah, he a rap, but he ain't got cheese. Giving our sleep, who wants these? 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Y'all chase clout, we low key. 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
1: 21.
0: He need gas, he on E.
1: 21.
0: All that woofing, he too drunk.
1: 21.
0: Got it smashed by the OE.
1: 21, 21.
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0: clap, let it clap. Ride this view while you sit on my lap.
1: Yeah.
0: Spread them cheeks, let me see that hole.
1: Spread it, that, you know what I'm saying, you know.
0: Suck that thing till your throat gets sore.
1: Yeah.
0: Bend it on down, put your face on the floor.
1: Me like that, you know what I'm saying.
0: High freak with the wood.
1: Let's go.

95, home of the Steve Harvey Morning Show. That was the baby with Pop That Thing. And you are still in the lab with your girl, Gab, but not for long. All right, so almost that time for me. But before I get out of here, I gotta let you know how you can get qualified to win some tickets to see Lil Wayne and 2 Chainz performing live at the Coastal Credit Union Music Park. And we gotta talk the Knicks, all right? Because the owner of the Knicks said that they're going to the White House. However, according to somebody on the team, it hasn't been discussed yet, all right? So we're going to talk about that. Are they going or are they not? I don't know. But up next is 42 Doug, Skilla Baby, Thick One, Power 95.

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0: Who you with?
1: On the couch with my favorite Santa. 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Been missing your booty, loving on your booty, kissing on your booty, crushing on your booty.

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Power 95. That was ESTG with the streets. All right, now we gotta talk the Knicks, okay? Because the Knicks captain was asked by New York Magazine about the possibility of visiting Donald Trump at the White House just hours after the team owner James Dolan publicly confirmed the franchise had accepted the invitation. All right, now listen, your boy Jalen Brunson said, "We haven't discussed it, but as a team, we'll discuss it and we'll cross that bridge when we get to it." Now Dolan later said in an appearance that the Knicks had received and accepted the White House invitation, adding the details still needed to be worked out. Now the visit would follow the Knicks' first NBA championship since 1973, which is a historic win that has already sparked debate because championship trips to the White House have become increasingly political in recent years. A lot of teams have been declining, you know, the invitation, like, you know, and never mind, we don't want to go. We're good. We're good. Now, do you, now, I don't know if y'all know this, all right? Y'all might not be aware, but however, Trump and Mr., what is his name? James Dolan, they are friends, all right? They're buddies. They rub elbows, all of that. They're cool. So, that could be why James just got ahead of it and said, yeah, they're going. We accept the invitation. However, I don't know. I just feel like, sir, you weren't out there playing. You own the team, but you weren't with them shooting in the gym. So I just feel like, low-key, you need to sit back and just let the team make this decision. However, I don't think he's going to do that, being that him and your boy Donald are cool. Do I think the team really wants to go? No, I don't think the team wants to go. However, I do feel like that somebody's job is going to be on the line if they don't show up. You know what I mean? Like, hey, you're going to come see my friend at the White House and eat these Big Macs, because all he ever gets them is McDonald's. Like, these teams go there after they put their blood, sweat, and tears into doing something that they love, won a championship, and you get there and get them Big Macs. I would be so upset. So upset, all right? You out here feeding them whatever is in McDonald's. No shade to McDonald's, you know what I'm saying? Because I'll bust down a Filet-O-Fish every now and then, but what I'm saying is, nobody wants that as a celebration meal. And the White House could really do better, all right? Coming up next is J-Lo with Tweaker, Power 95.

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Big G-L-O-N-A-G-L-E. 50,000 new Chanel chopping spree. And every time I pop out, you know I A-T-E. Hey, hey. I'm that geek like me.

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That was Kehlani and Cardi B with Pocket. All right, it is my time, you guys. I gotta go, but I will be back tomorrow. Feel Good Friday, same time, 7 o'clock. Tune in and turn me up. 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And as always, keep it locked to your favorite station. 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
0: Yeah, right. 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

0: let it clap, let it clap. 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

it's a real. 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

0: do to be having you. 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
1: She a savage too, I'm a savage too, it's compatible. She was talking practice, had to cut her off, got her battle. I ain't shaking tender, if you my brother, I ain't mad at you.
0: And in the kitchen, we ain't even make it to the master room.
1: Met her in the trenches, but she suckin' different and she tatted too.
0: And she independent, but it's just different and she nasty too.
1: Yeah, my body different, when I'm off, forget it, I'm an animal.
0: And her body different, I'ma eat on that bitch like I'm Hannibal.
1: I'ma add a fool, I get active too. 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
2: 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And I'm tired of two, and it's fatter too. 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Top one baddie in a jaddy move. 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
0: I heard what you said through the grapevine. 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
3: 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Big Master P vibe, no limit. Falling hard on another hemisphere. Somebody tell them people Mr. Hem is here.
4: Whoa, whoa, whoa, whoa, whoa.
3: Mr. Hem is here.

0: against the shore, smoking on the back, water splash, I ignore it, no cap, I done toured all the way from the trap, the luxury lap, better I adapt, you can put me any place on the map, cause I'm him, never chase bread, chase the vision, make your word when you said be the business, no cap, God am a witness, success feel better independent, 9-11 at the valley, I done landed, big Master P vibe, no limit, falling hard on another hemisphere. Somebody tell them people Mr. Him is here.
1: Whoa, whoa, whoa, whoa, whoa, whoa.
0: Mr. Him is here.
1: Whoa, whoa, whoa, whoa, whoa, whoa.
0: Mr. Him.
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5: Packing the mail, it's gone. She like I smell cologne. Yeah. 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

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You see me whip out, cause I'm gonna be the shot mirror. No cap. I don't follow no on IG, but all of your they following. Ha. And that little ain't gonna shoot with that gun. He just pull it out in his pictures. Ha. Ha. Ha. Packing the mail, it's gone. Shit like I smell cologne. Yeah. I just signed a deal. I'm

0: Be the Birmingham in front of the store where your mammy and grandmama shopping. I opt out on a whole nother wave on it. Let's see one of these top that. I opt turn a to a convertible. Push me a little top back. Her boyfriend be hating and calling the groupie just cause she like all my music. She just sent me a text and to delete the message. She trying to find out it's confused. I don't know what these niggas thinking about. Use the brain on your head for you lose it. I pull up at the school and I teach you some shit. Tell your bro I'm a mother tutor. Remember I used to cheat off a pretty test. All the teachers they thought I was stupid. Was expecting a box to pull up on the truck, man. It's pulled up on the scooter. Huh? Packing the mail, it's gone. Yeah. Shit like I smell cologne. Yeah. I just signed a deal, I'm on. Yeah. I go where I want, good. Play if you want, let's do it. Huh. I'm a young CEO, sure.
1: Yeah.
0: Huh? Packing the mail, it's gone. Shit like I smell cologne.
1: Yeah.
0: I just signed a deal, I'm on. I go where I want, good. Play if you want, let's do it.
1: Huh.
0: I'm a young CEO, sure.
1: Yeah.
0: My job all white, right?

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Yeah, I love me a trapping, no dark skin, country old, gathered at the mud, 6-1-0, thug old. 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Hit him. Making them pay, stacking that pay. Buy me whatever I want, oh, hit 3-pointers on the chain. Fresh new J's, AMG, switch lane, oh. Never been a boat or a lame-o, lame-o. Never switched up on the gang, oh. 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I ain't in your business and you ain't in mine, hit. Yeah, we both outside, that's my time.

0: He be in heels. 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He Mr. Get It Done. I'm Mrs. One of One. Fall in love every time we link. He got me sprung.com.
1: Oh Lord.
0: Mind these girls can't keep it peace.
1: Y'all can't.
0: I ain't stressing on you. 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Boy, I don't want to push you on a leash.
1: Never that.
0: You a dog. I'm a dog. We can keep it in the street. 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
0: Yeah, we both outside. That's my type, but hill.

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1: I need some more
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0: clap, let it clap. 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
1: Yeah.
0: Spread them cheeks, let me see that hole.
1: Spread it. You know what I'm saying? 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
0: Suck that thing till your throat gets sore.
1: Yeah.
0: Bend it on down, put your face on the floor.
1: Me like that. You know what I'm saying?
0: High freak with the wood.
1: Let's go.

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in silence. Running your house with pumps in the shot of your mama might be up inside it. 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
0: Be letting they go, I said about these niggas. 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

0: She took her a trip just to go see Dr. Miami. 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
0: Vroom.
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1: I know that hiring can be challenging. You sort through tons of resumes and you get too many so-so applicants. You're just waiting for someone to match your role perfectly. 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ZipRecruiter.

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0: Spread them cheeks, let me see that hole.
1: Spread it. You know what I'm saying? 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
1: Yeah.
0: Bend it on down, put your face on the floor.
1: Me like
0: that.
1: You know what I'm saying?
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0: back to back to back to back to back to shooters, back to back. 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

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She make it. She make it clap, clap, clap. 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Riding around town with a strap on my lap. Ooh, yo. 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I'm tryna grab and then hit from the back. Tell her drop it down, cause I like that. I die hit, then I be right back. I'm walking the club and I whip out the rack. I'm blowing on gas, she doing her dance. 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I walk in the club and I'm making it rain with them stacks. 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I run through that sack when I thump through the racks. I whip out that dope, but I'm fresh out the trap. Clap, clap, she make it clap, clap, clap. I hit from the back, walk in the club and I thump through the racks. She make it clap, clap, clap. She make it clap, clap, clap. She make it clap, clap, clap. She make it. Ooh. She make it clap, clap, clap. She make it clap, clap, clap. She make it clap, clap, clap. She make it. Yeah, yeah. She make it clap, clap, clap. She make it clap, clap, clap. She make it clap, clap, clap. She make it clap, clap, clap. She make it clap, clap, clap. She make it clap, clap, clap. She make it clap, clap, clap. 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
2: Yeah.

If I wasn't rapping, I might just be the president. 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

gotta chill on the hate, cause it's only playing gas in the tank. 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

0: much must keep dumping it on them so they can keep feeling ungrateful and then show lack of gratitude? 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Let's go. 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
1: Like Oprah RV. And Gail.
0: Mm-hmm. Yes. Mm-hmm. Where do you want to go first? Pick a city.
1: Yeah, we could stay in the U.S.
0: Yeah. Where you want to go? Cleveland first? Where you want to go?
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2: Y'all ain't going to make it, huh?
0: We ain't going to make it where?
2: No, not in Cleveland. No. No. Pick somewhere else.
0: Vegas.
1: Chicago. Oh, okay. Yes. Okay. Chicago.
2: Drive to Vegas?
0: Yeah. Okay, let's drive to Vegas, and then Shirley wants to go to Chicago to see the Obama Presidential
1: Center. Yeah.
0: Center. Mm-hmm. Why are you covering your face? What is the problem? Yeah.
2: Well, you asked me that I want to do it, and I just said no. So what are y'all still planning for?
1: You're no fun, Steve. Coming up next, we know someone who is fun. Roscoe Wallace in the building right after this.
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0: that. Can you stop that for a minute?
1: You just messed up the flow, Craig.
0: My bad.
1: What's up?
0: When you play that, I Just Want to Elevate made me think about, they almost stopped working with you.
1: What are you talking about?
0: I heard a commercial on the radio there. They was going to pay me $10,000.
1: Did you take it?
0: I sure didn't.
1: So you loyal then?
0: Just to show us a road past the church.
1: Well, bring that beat back. Bring that beat back, Craig.

0: dollar.
1: If I don't have my money as soon as y'all get it, all hell is gonna break loose.
0: Oh, we pay cash on the spot.
2: Yeah, I saw what you just did right here.
0: You like that?
2: That was hot.
0: Me, Doc Meadows, 252-883-1598.
2: We the leaders. I forgot the other part there.
0: In the scrap industry, Gray.
2: Yeah, that part.
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my way. And listen to what I gotta say. 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Better known.

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10: Hey yo, Selena, what up? T Gutter, Blackjack on the beat, Power Squad.

Power 95.5 as well. And Leon Thomas is watching us, starting off the midday cruise. Good Friday morning to you, Eastern Carolina. I'm Selena. We're cruising until 2 today. Got some good stuff to tell you later on. New edition coming up in this hour. Glorilla on the way and more. Here's Baby Keem with Kendrick Lamar and Good Flirts on Power.

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2: I never knew a love, love, love, a love like this. 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
0: Where you at?
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0: Who you with?
2: On the couch with my favorite Santa. 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Even if I fall short from my distractions. Been missing your booty, loving on your booty, kissing on your booty, crushing on your booty.

is what you know about me. Big G-L-O-N-A-G-L-E. 50,000 new Chanel shopping spree. And every time I pop out, you know I A-T-E. Hey, hey, I'm that geek like me.

0: Power 95.5, home of the Steve Harvey Morning Show, is giving on. That one is called 20s. How many of us find out that we didn't know all we thought we knew when we were in our 20s and teens and things like that? Don't know all what we thought we knew when we get decades older than that sometimes, but certainly a lot more wiser if you're paying attention. Well, good day to you once again on this last Friday of the month of June. It's June 26th. I'm Selena, cruising with you. About a month from now, you know, it's the Down East Music Festival. That's coming up at the Rocky Mount Sports Complex, presented by It's Doable, an elite entertainment group. They're bringing you Canton Spirituals that day, Live in the Flesh Band, DJ Cleve, Lacey, Maya B Music, and more. 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

Power 95.5. That's Girlfriend, and that one is called Come Through. And good day to you once again, Eastern Carolina. Selena checking in with you. So I mentioned earlier, we have a chance for you to win some exclusive tickets. That's later on today. So get ready to go hang out with E-Train this evening when you get off work. 5 until 7 o'clock today, he'll be at the EP Mart. That's the Shell station on Benvenue Road, 1800 Benvenue Road in Rocky Mount. We've been telling you where you can go to get qualified. Now is the day that you need to be present to win. So come on out. There's a chance for you to win some cash, some gift cards, also a set of tires from Public Tire and Wilson, and those exclusive tickets for the Down East Music Festival. But you must be present to win. 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More music for you coming up on Power. 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
5: Mostly sunny with a chance of showers and thunderstorms later on this afternoon. It's going to be hot. Temperatures around 93 with a heat index of around 102. Overnight, a chance of showers and thunderstorms, mostly cloudy, low 72. Tomorrow, a chance of showers and thunderstorms, mainly in the afternoon. Partly sunny, temperatures near 94.
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6: Ring, ring. What the f*** is that? It's a 9-1-0 number, so you know it knows that.

computer style of the uniproud unibomber, who maneuvered through the drama with the suit of armor, moving calmer than the Buddha ducking funeral parlors, first the hooting hollering and then the shooting startup, cue the

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Every barber's a part of the murder wrath. 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

0: Power 95.5, J. Cole, and good morning to you. We are certainly thinking about people in Venezuela, victims of this horrible earthquake that happened just the other day. There were two powerful earthquakes that struck northern Venezuela near Caracas on Wednesday, sending residents into the streets, damaging buildings, prompting a nationwide emergency response, and so many lives lost, so many injuries. Also, the president declared a state of emergency, of course, as rescue crews were searching for trapped residents, and they're assessing the infrastructure damage as well. More music for you on the way on Power.
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2: Mostly sunny with a chance of showers and thunderstorms later on this afternoon. It's going to be hot. Temperatures around 93 with a heat index of around 102. Overnight, a chance of showers and thunderstorms. Mostly cloudy, low 72. Tomorrow, a chance of showers and thunderstorms, mainly in the afternoon. Partly sunny. Temperatures near 94.
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And every weekend, my shorty coming over. Shorty can Fendi out, but she like Fashion Nova. She ain't driving no Camry, she pulling in a Rover. With a hiss.

0: Pine Top, Rocky Mount, Wilson, Tarboro, Greenville. 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

Power 95.5, Kalani, that one is folded as we're starting off another hour of the Midday Cruise with Selena. Good morning on this TGI Friday. I hope you're feeling good, too. A feel-good Friday, some people call it. Listen for Lauryn Hill coming up, French Montana on the way in this hour, too. What's on the National Day calendar and more. Here's Leon Thomas with Mutt.

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0: 95.5. It's Ari Lennox. That one is called Vacancy. So movies opening four this weekend. I was wondering why they had the special Supergirl meal at one of the fast food places I was at. So there's a Supergirl movie in theaters today, and that's going to be starring Craig Gillespie. Jason Momoa's in that one, too. And let's see, another one, Jack A., I'll just say it like that, Best and Last, that's going to be in theaters this weekend, too. And just to name a few, Lucky Strike, that's another one that's going to be in theaters. We'll see how they do against the other movies in the weekend box office. 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
2: 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So whether it's new or whether it's pre-owned, we're the people that you need to come see.
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8: I know that hiring can be challenging. You sort through tons of resumes and you get too many so-so applicants. You're just waiting for someone to match your role perfectly. 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

0: 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That one is called Every Time. Your power quote for the day, a reminder to get back in line. Get back to doing the things that you know you should be doing. We're halfway through the year now, just about. And if you consider some goals for yourself, if you were going to straighten back up, you know better because you were taught better, you know, than that. You know that some of the things that we do sometimes are not going to lead to a path of success or something that you'll be proud of in the future. So if you're just doing all kind of stuff all willy-nilly out here being reckless, get back in line, straighten back up so you can get some better results for your life and your future generations too. 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
2: Mostly sunny with a chance of showers and thunderstorms later on this afternoon. It's going to be hot. Temperatures around 93 with a heat index of around 102. Overnight, a chance of showers and thunderstorms. Mostly cloudy, low 72. Tomorrow, a chance of showers and thunderstorms, mainly in the afternoon. Partly sunny, temperatures near 94.
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0: 95.5, the Midday Mix with DJ Ruckus is here on the Midday Cruise with Selena. Good day to you on this Friday. Got the holiday weekend coming up next weekend. Right now we're in the month of June. I'll tell you about a few things that are going to be coming up for this weekend too on Power 95.5.
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17: Mostly sunny with a chance of showers and thunderstorms later on this afternoon. It's going to be hot. Temperatures around 93 with a heat index of around 102. Overnight, a chance of showers and thunderstorms. Mostly cloudy, low 72. Tomorrow, a chance of showers and thunderstorms, mainly in the afternoon. Partly sunny, temperatures near 94.
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0: Power 95.5, Boss Man D-Lo. That one is called Motion Party. So let's see what's on the national calendar for today. It's National Coconut Day. Coconut has some benefits too. Read up on that. Coconut water, coconut milk. Let's see. It is National Barcode Day, Chocolate Pudding Day, National Beauticians Day. Shout out to all the beauticians who have tried to keep me in line. But I just need extra help with that, you know. National Take Your Dog to Work Day. Don't do it. Some people do not like dogs. They're afraid of dogs. Don't do it. But I know some of them are cute. We have more music for you coming up on Power 95.5.
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I give you my number, then you give me some. Don't need no GPS, I know it's going down. You got that love, Jones, baby, you 90s fine. I'm from Flash Time, you know I keep it wet. Might have gave them that good, but I gave them the best.

0: Power 95.5, that's Kalani with Folded as we're inside another hour of the Midday Cruise with Selena. Good afternoon to you. Listen for music coming up from Chubb Rock in this hour. Rick Ross coming up later in this hour too. Also October London. Power 95 is going to be out and about today at EP Mart, 1800 Benvenue Road in Rocky Mount. I'll fill you in on the details coming up. It's Don Tolliver now with Body.
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0: Living for the weekend. 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What else is happening for the weekend? 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

0: Power 95.5 Ice Spice featuring Nicki Minaj. That one is called Princess Diana. I bet you think you know how to party in your 20s and 30s. Well, I don't think you can rock with Grandma Droniat. She is viral on TikTok, and she is an interesting story. So her nursing home was in Connecticut. They're threatening to evict the 96-year-old Grandma Droniat because she's partying too hard. According to her video, the facility warned her to stop hosting gatherings and serving alcohol to other residents, saying that it violates the rules. But she, who has millions of followers on TikTok and Instagram, didn't seem too concerned. She threw up the letter and says, "I can do what I want. I pay $12,000 a month to live here, and I can party if I want to." She said her girlfriends were coming over, they were going to drink and gossip, and it's not a party, but they do get rowdy. Well, you go, daggone it, 96, you can do what you want to do. What are they talking about over there? I mean, what can you say at 96 and $12,000 too? Bless her heart. More music for you on the way on Power.
1: The town of Scotland Neck and all surrounding towns. It's the casting call for Whoville. First time ever. Christmas in July. It's the big parade. And we're calling all Jeeps, all steppers, all car clubs, sling

0: 882, Kathy Rodman. That's right, welcome to Whoville. Join us for a holly, jolly, hootastic parade. It's benefiting everybody. It's a Christmas in July giveaway. Scott Lanek on Main Street. And the parade goes down Sunday, July the 12th, 2026. So call Kathy Rodman, 252-450-5882. And let's make this a Whovazing parade. Scott Lanek, North Carolina. We're calling everybody for Sunday, July the 12th, 2026. It's the Christmas of July parade. And don't forget vendors. We definitely need y'all in the building. Bring all the kids out. It's a family event. Scott Lanek. It'll be a Whoville day. We'll see you on July the 12th at 3 p.m. downtown Scott Lanek. Green means go.
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2: 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So whether it's new or whether it's pre-owned, we're the people that you need to come see.
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8: Mostly sunny with a chance of showers and thunderstorms later on this afternoon. It's going to be hot. Temperatures around 93 with a heat index of around 102. Overnight, a chance of showers and thunderstorms. Mostly cloudy, low 72. Tomorrow, a chance of showers and thunderstorms, mainly in the afternoon. Partly sunny. Temperatures near 94.
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1: Can't be on his, cause I be on his mug. 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Man, my dick went to fashion week, don't dress

0: 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It's Cardi B with Lotto. That's every time. We're wrapping it up for today on the Midday Cruise with Selena. D-Train is with you next. He's your host for DT3 Radio. He's also going to be out being the giver of gifts this afternoon at EP Mart, located at 1800 Benvenue Road in Rocky Mount. So if you're trying to win some prizes, be out there at 5 o'clock when he gets there and get your name in that registration box if it's not already there. And if it is already there, be there at 5 o'clock when he gets there, because you must be present to win. You have a good rest of the day, good weekend. Be safe, be good. 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
8: 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Never chase bread, chase the vision. Make your word when you say it, be the business. No cap, God, am a witness. Success feel better, independent. 9-11 at the Valley Adelinic. Big Master P vibe, no limit. Ballin' hard on another hemisphere. Somebody tell them people Mr. Hem is here.
9: Whoa, whoa, whoa, whoa, whoa.
8: Mr. Hem is here.

0: against the shore, smoking on the back, water splash, I ignore it, no cap, I done toured all the way from the trap, the luxury lap, better I doubt, you could put me any place on the map, cause I'm him, never chase bread, chase the vision, make your word when you said be the business, no cap, God am a witness, success feel better independent, 9-11 at the valley, I done in it, big Master P vibe, no limit, falling hard on another hemisphere, somebody tell them people Mr. Hem is here.
1: Whoa, whoa, whoa, whoa, whoa, whoa.
0: Mr. Hem is here.
1: Whoa, whoa, whoa, whoa, whoa, whoa.
0: Mr. Hem.
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1: Yeah.
0: Spread them cheeks, let me see that hole.
1: Spread it, you know what I'm saying, you know.
0: Suck that thing till your throat gets sore.
1: Yeah.
0: Bend it on down, put your face on the floor.
1: Me like that. You know what I'm saying?
0: High freak with the wood.
1: Let's go.

Friday. You know what I'm talking about. Yes, sir. Feel good. Friday, Friday, Friday, Friday, Friday, Friday, Friday, Friday, Friday, Friday, Friday, Friday, Friday. It's Friday. You heard? Friday, your boy Trey. I'm only in the building for a second. Y'all know where I'm headed today, right? You know where to meet me at today. EP Mart, baby. You know where to pull up on your boy Trey at. EP Mart today. You know that's where I'm at. That's where I'm going to be, okay? Giving away some good stuff today. Hopefully you got yourself qualified. If you are qualified, make sure you're present. You must be present to win when we call your name. So be ready for that. And I'm feeling pretty good. I might get some more people qualified today. While I'm out there, when I first get there, we'll see. We'll see. Just be there and find out. But anyway, it's going down today. We're giving away those tires. Somebody's going to win a brand new set of tires today. Somebody's going to win some $100 gift cards. Somebody's going to win tickets to two amazing shows today and more. All you have to do is be there, okay? It's going down. EP Mart, Benvenue Road, 1800 Benvenue Road, Rocky Mountain. It's where your boy Train is going to be. I'm pulling up at 5 o'clock. I'll be pulling up around about 4. I'm up out of here at 4 o'clock. I should be pulling up out there around 4:30. And we're going to get set up and we're going to get it going around 5 o'clock. So pull up on your boy. But if you just haven't came through and hollered at your boy Train in a minute, pull up on me out there, all right? Holler at your boy. I'm going to tell you what, I'm going to be this weekend too. Right now, let's get it going.

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0: all about EP Mart today. Be ready for that. 5 to 7. I'm headed out there today. We're doing that big giveaway today. We're giving away money, tires, tickets, and more at the EP Mart. Pull up on your boy D-Train when you get off work. I'm out there till 7 o'clock. Roll up on your boy. I got some Drake on the way, some Peasy coming up. I got some Kalani on the way, too. Coming up in just a little bit. Right now, just hot at the boy train. Let me know you're locked in on your Friday. Let me know you're having a great feel-good Friday. Let me know. D-Train 3000 on the gram in the book, TikTok, Snapchat, and on that Twitter at D-Train_3000. 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
5: Come get inside this. It's warm up in this. Can you fit up in my...

It's Kalani right there, man, hooking up with the girl Cardi B, Detroit, and Saturday afternoon rolling, doing what I do. I'm up in here for a limited time. 4 o'clock, I'm out. I'm at EP Mart, man, rolling out, being ready. Look for your boy Detroit tomorrow, too. I'm at Guava Island tomorrow night, holding it.

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0: Hey, it's D-Train, and I'm talking to my favorite guy down at LBJ, my man Shannon. Shannon, springtime's here. The weather's warm outside. People ready to ride, man. What you got going on down there?
2: D-Train, we got a lot going on, man. 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Like, we're doing everything we can to make sure we keep our momentum going. So whether it's new or whether it's pre-owned, we're the people that you need to come see.
0: No doubt, Shannon. 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
3: The town of Scotland Neck and all surrounding towns. It's the casting call for Whoville. First time ever. Christmas in July. It's the big parade. And we're calling all Jeeps, all Steppers, all car clubs, slingshots.

0: 882 Kathy Rotman. That's right. Welcome to Whoville. Join us for a holly jolly, hootastic parade. It's benefiting everybody. It's a Christmas in July giveaway. Scott Lanek on Main Street. And the parade goes down Sunday, July the 12th, 2026. So call Kathy Rotman, 252-450-5882. And let's make this a Whoomazing parade. Scott Lanek, North Carolina. We're calling everybody for Sunday, July the 12th, 2026. It's the Christmas of July parade. And don't forget vendors. We definitely need y'all in the building. Bring all the kids out. It's a family event. Scott Lanek. It'll be a Whoville day. We'll see you on July the 12th at 3 p.m. downtown Scott Lanek. Green means go.
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7: Mostly sunny with a chance of showers and thunderstorms later on this afternoon. It's going to be hot. Temperatures around 93 with a heat index of around 102. Overnight, a chance of showers and thunderstorms. Mostly cloudy, low 72. Tomorrow, a chance of showers and thunderstorms, mainly in the afternoon. Partly sunny, temperatures near 94.
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0: Power 95, over to see you up your morning show. All over the boy trying to pay hands out of the afternoon. Wale, 3 o'clock. It's almost time to roll the body. I got one more hour up in here, and I'm hitting the streets. I'm headed out. EP Mart, 1800 Benvenue Road, Rocky Mount today. We're giving away those tires. We're giving away $100 gift cards. We're giving away tickets to 2 hot shows and more. It's all happening today. And we're going to talk about the new EP Mart. And we're going to just talk about EP Mart in general, what they got going on. So we'll be out there hanging out. Come through, come out at your boy Train. Pull up on me. You know what I'm saying? For real, we might buy somebody gas today. You know what I'm telling you? Like, we might do some things out there today. Might go down. Crazy, all right? I'm up in here for a little bit, but I'm about to roll out in a few. You know what I'm talking about? About to head to EP Mart and what? Spin that.
1: Turn me up.
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0: mean I'm on a roll. 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I went pink rain. I went caught me a grill. I went Johnny Dane. I'm still sh**ting on Let me go change. I went Cuban links. They went rope chains. Be on a dog swim. This is channel 22. What you wanna do? Riding with a fire, so it's none of two. He a headmaster, headhunter too. He know what he come to do. Riding around with some big B's. But my name ain't Bunna too. But my name ain't Bun B. I'm who wanna be. Out your name need KJ, cause these sons of me. He wanna give me cunnilingus. Got my stripes like a bumblebee. Bouncing on the right to left. I'm hitting my shoulder lean. Damn, I'm putting you on. Big Leo, I'm song for song. This so fast. I'm going thong for thong. I'm a dog, he is too. We going bone for bone. He beat my sh- front of back. He love when I scream. Yeah. I'm going cone. Yeah. Damn.
1: Put you down.
0: I'm packing an A like flipper. This ice on me, I'm chilly. Three tone, I went triple dipper. It's going down like a zipper. I'm holding him tight, I'm a gripper. He beating my with a straight face. Kawhi lining me up like a clipper. I don't give a about a. I don't give a about a for real. I really the for real. I'm really that for real. I'm popping this in real life. They popping that for reals. They not having going on.
1: Why?
0: That's why they can't get a deal.
1: Put you down.

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0: Sonia right there. Saturday afternoon. Roll over the boy train. Feel good Friday. It's the weekend, baby. Woo-hoo. Nobody else, man. I'm glad it's feel good Friday. I'm over here working. I'm working today, too. About to hit the streets in a few minutes. I ain't gone yet, but I'm about to roll out. I'm ahead of the EP Mart in a few. Okay, be ready for it. Got some sexy red on the way. Mariah the Scientist coming up in a little bit. Speaking of EP Mart, one of the big shows we're going to be giving away tickets for today will be the Down East Music Festival. You don't want to miss that. July the 25th, Rocky Mountain Municipal Stadium. It's going down. All right, gates going to open up at 4 p.m. I'm talking about Something for the People, EJ Jones, Lacey, Fat Daddy, Live in the Flesh Band, Canton Spirituals, Maya B Music, DJ Cleve, and more. All right, July the 25th, you know where you need to be at. All right, it's going down. Rocky Mountain Municipal Stadium. We outside with it, and somebody's going to win a free pair of tickets today just by being at EP Mart. Okay, so be there. We're the station with Hip Hop R&B Connect. It's power.
1: Okay, loans.
2: Yeah.
1: Yeah, we get you rolling in.

0: Dad, can you stop there for a minute?
1: You just messed up the flow, Craig.
0: My bad.
1: What's up?
0: When you play that, I just want to elevate, made me think about, they almost stopped working with you.
1: What are you talking about?
0: I heard a commercial on the radio there, they was going to pay me $10,000.
1: Did you take it?
0: I sure didn't.
1: So you loyal then?
0: Just to show us a road past the church.
1: Well, bring that beat back. Bring that beat back, Craig.

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1: If I don't have my money as soon as y'all get it, all hell is going to break loose.
0: Oh, we pay cash on the spot.
2: That's so what you just did right here.
0: You like that?
2: That was hot.
0: Me, Doc Meadows, 252-883-1598.
2: We the leaders. I forgot the other part there.
0: In the scrap industry, Cree.
2: Yeah, that part.
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0: Right. Sexy Red inside the afternoon. Rolling with the boy train. Almost that time. It's about time. It's let me almost my time. Yeah, it's almost. Let me look back. Y'all got. Okay, that was my time. Almost time for the boy train to roll the pot here. EP Mart today. Swear it's all going down. Don't forget, if you're looking for the team again too this weekend, don't forget Mixers and Power 95 presents the all new Sunday Funday vibes at Mixers 1139 Falls Road, Rocky Mount. Doors open at 2, live DJ from 5 until 8. It all goes down. We have Mixers. All right, hanging out in there. Brew Mill. Pull up on us on Sunday. Come out and vibe out and have a good time on your Sunday. DJ No Limit live in the building this Sunday. So come through. All right, want to see you there. Need more info and details? 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We got you. 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

0: 882 Kathy Rotman. That's right. Welcome to Whoville. Join us for a holly jolly, hootastic parade. It's benefiting everybody. It's a Christmas in July giveaway. Scotland Neck on Main Street. And the parade goes down Sunday, July the 12th, 2026. So call Kathy Rotman, 252-450-5882. And let's make this a Whoomazing parade. Scotland Neck, North Carolina. We're calling everybody for Sunday, July the 12th, 2026. It's a Christmas of July parade. And don't forget vendors. We definitely need y'all in the building. Bring all the kids out. It's a family event, Scotland Neck. 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We'll see you on July the 12th at 3 p.m. downtown Scotland Neck. Green means go.
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2: Overnight, a chance of showers and thunderstorms. Mostly cloudy, low 72. Tomorrow, a chance of showers and thunderstorms, mainly in the afternoon. Partly sunny, temperatures near 94.
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I'm about to say Doja Cat. 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Okay. Hey, time of the boy training. Ready to roll the body. I'm about to hit the streets. You know where I'm headed. Meet me at EP Mart. I'm on my way out there. We out there from 5 until 7 o'clock. So pull up. Come through. Today's the big day. It's all going down. I'm going to be checking in live from there in just a few minutes. Give you all the details. Listen, if you know anybody that's been registered to win, or if you have been registered to win, make sure you're present today. It's going down. All right. When we call that name, you must be present. So make sure you're at EP Mart ready to go. Okay. For real, file up from 5 to 6. I'm gonna just be letting you know what's going on, happening at EP.

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That's what you want to do. 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All right? 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Right now, Lotto. 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
1: Who you with?
0: On the couch with my favorite Santa. 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
5: Overnight, a chance of showers and thunderstorms. Mostly cloudy, low 72. Tomorrow, a chance of showers and thunderstorms, mainly in the afternoon. Partly sunny, temperatures near 94.
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1: Yeah.
0: Spread them cheeks, let me see that hole.
1: Spread it, you know what I'm saying, you know.
0: Suck that thing till your throat gets sore.
1: Yeah.
0: Bend it on down, put your face on the floor.
1: Me like a, you know what I'm saying.
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4: Oh, this one right here, Wick?
5: Yeah.
4: Okay.
5: All right, Andrew, should be good.
4: Yeah.
5: I'll hit you back in

Yes, sir. Power 95, home of the Steve Harvey Morning Show. Rolling with the boy Train, DT3 Radio. Your boy Train, I'm outside, even though it is storming outside. But I'm still outside. You know what I'm saying? Your boy Train still made it. Let me change that real quick. Yeah, we still made it. Yeah, you know I mean? I'm still out here at the EP Bar right now. You know where it is. 1800 Bienvenue Road, Rocky Mountains, where your boy Train is at. I'm on the inside, though. I'm on the inside. So if you pull up outside, you're probably going to say, Train, I ain't see you outside. No, of course you didn't. It's lightning outside. Okay? So, yes, I'm on the inside of the building right about now. So when you come in, make sure you walk into the inside of the store. And that's how you check in and holler at your boy. You know what I'm saying? I'm in here cooling. I'm over here by the Gatorades. I'm in here by the Gatorades and the chips and the pork skins. I'm in the cup. I'm over here by the Red Bulls in the cut right now. You know what I'm saying? Giveaways happening today. So check this out. If you've got qualified today, make sure you come by here and see us. Put your name in this box. If you want to check in when you get here to let us know what's up. All right. If you've already checked in and you already got qualified, then we got your name in here. So today, coming up around 6:15, make sure about 6:15, we're going to let you know what's going on, all right? How we're going to do this giveaway today, how things are going to go down, okay? So be ready for that. Like I said, around 6:15, we're going to lock into more details on how this thing is going to go down today. But right about now, you're looking for your boy. I'm out here at the EP Mart. You already know what it is. Hey, how you doing? You know what I'm saying? I'm out here chilling right now in the cut. I don't know what's happening outside, but I'm in the building on the inside. 1800 Bienvenue Road, Rocky Mount. That's where the boy Train is at. Big giveaways going on today. We doing it real big. EP Mart, I know what you're saying. Train, you were supposed to be at the new location, all right? Yes, the new location is not ready yet, okay? We're waiting on that to get done up, and we're going to be there. But we will be at that new location coming up in July, so be on the lookout for that. We'll be at that new location in July, so be on the lookout for that, okay? But right now, where we at? We at the EP Mart, 1800 Bienvenue, Rock City. That's where I'm at. And of course, I got money making with me, and we outside with it, okay? So come through, check in, put your name in the box. If you already checked in, be on the lookout for your name on this radio, and we're going to let you know the details at 6 o'clock how things are gonna go today, okay? With the weather going crazy outside, we had to pivot and move a little bit, but it's all good. We on the inside. Come see us. EP Mart, all right? It's power.

I'm from Memphis. What you know about me? Big G-L-O-N-A-G-L-E. 50,000 new Chanel shopping spree. And every time I pop out, you know I A-T-E. Hey, hey. I'm that

0: 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Your boy D Train out here, man. We hanging out. You already know what it is. We're EP Mart, man. Kicking it. You know what I'm saying? Yeah, I know. It's raining, thunderstorm. I got struck by lightning and lost my hair again. You know what I'm talking about? Got a bald head. I shouldn't say that, Sharon? Okay, I didn't get struck by lightning. Sharon said I shouldn't say that. Alright. You know what I'm saying? My hair just, I'm just bald headed. Alright, it's all good. Alright, come holler at your boy Train. I'm hanging out. 1800 Bimini Road, Rocky Mount. I'm hanging out until 7 o'clock. Now listen, make sure you come check in because we're right on the inside of the store. We were supposed to be outside, but due to the weather, it's crazy outside, so they're on the weather. We do have the penguin out here though, even though, you know what I'm saying? We got the penguin here, and we're gonna get the penguin pictures with the kids today if you want to get that going. Today, I know it's raining. I know it's lightning. You're probably in an area right now where it's raining and the storm is moving around. We got some scattered showers, but we still at EP Mart today hanging out. And let me answer all the questions because I know. D-Train, you're supposed to be at the new location. Right. But the new location hasn't opened yet. So we're waiting on that location to open up. But we will be there in July. So we came here today for the big giveaway today. So we're doing it at 1800 Bimini Road today. Now, what's up for grabs today? Tires. Somebody's going to win tires from Public Tire Warehouse. All right. You're going to win a set of tires. Somebody's going to win some $100 gift cards today. Okay. Somebody's going to win tickets to the Downies Music Festival. Somebody's going to win tickets to see Plies at the All White Party in Raleigh. All right. We got a lot going on. Come see us, pull up on us. We on the inside. All right, come through, holler at the team, and make sure you check in when you come in. You know what I'm saying? Holler at your boy. Now when you come up in here to get you two fraps, all right, here it is. Now this is the word that always get me. All right, it's the M one. Sharon, make it macchiatos. All right, there it is. Train them nice. Macchiatos, all right? Come through, get you a macchiato. Get you some coffee. All right, right now, too, they got buy one chicken sandwich. Get one for $2. All right, there it is. I need a chicken sandwich in a minute. There it is, all right? Get a cookie for 50 cents with a milkshake. All right? That's what I'm talking about, man. All right? Let's get the calories up in here today. Come through, come holler at us. Also, they're launching their new touchscreen fuel pumps that's going on. I think we're launching those today. I think I saw us outside doing that. So the touchscreen fuel pumps are going on right now. So you know how you like to keep your hands clean and not touch them, but you can just hit it with a little touch and tap. Okay, that's what's going on today. All right. Also, I got the store manager here with me. Y'all flag her down real quick. Get her, come here. You, no, not you, penguin. I need her with the blue shirt on. Not the penguin. I need the blue shirt. Yeah, come over here. All right. We're having a conversation today. We're talking about what's going on here today. Have a seat. All right. Tell them who I'm talking with today.
1: Missy, the marketing manager at EP.
0: All right. Don't talk shy in here. Come on. Talk loud. Let them know what's going on. The marketing manager is here today. We're testing out the new pumps today. The new touchscreen pumps. Tell me about that.
1: We have new touchscreen pumps that are super easy to use, and we can also put ads on them, and customers can put ads on them too.
0: Right. That is nice. So that upgrade is real nice. Also, you guys got a lot of new things, food menu and different things going on too. Tell me about that.
1: Yeah. So we have, $2 frappuccinos, macchiatos, iced coffees. We've got a milkshake, buy a milkshake, get a cookie for 50 cents. We've got buy one chicken sandwich, get one for $2.
0: She knows everything.
1: Stuff.
0: She's got all of it locked down. All right, come see us. We're at the Shell State. We're at the EP Mart. Come through. You know what I'm saying? I was here for it when last time you guys were here, and last time I was here, we did like the rebranding and like the building of the kitchen. A lot of new things going on. Like you guys have so much going on. It looks real nice in here. All right, very nice here. So stop by and check out the new pumps. And when you stop by, if you need some customer service, they need to ask for
1: anyone.
0: Well, what about you though? What do they want to ask?
1: Okay, Missy. They want to ask for Missy or Penny.
0: All right, Missy or Penny. There it is. All right, and we got the penguin out here. Bring the kids out. Let them take a picture with the penguin. We got that big giveaway coming up in a few, so stick around. That'll be around 6 o'clock. Stay right here for the info and details. The station with Hip Hop and R&B Connect. It's Power.

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0: 882 Kathy Rotman. That's right. Welcome to Whoville. Join us for a holly jolly, hootastic parade. It's benefiting everybody. It's a Christmas in July giveaway. Scott Lanek on Main Street. And the parade goes down Sunday, July the 12th, 2026. So call Kathy Rotman, 252-450-5882. And let's make this a Whoomazing parade. Scott Lanek, North Carolina. We're calling everybody for Sunday, July the 12th, 2026. It's a Christmas of July parade. And don't forget vendors. We definitely need y'all in the building. Bring all the kids out. It's a family event, Scott Lanek. 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We'll see you on July the 12th at 3 p.m. downtown Scott Lanek. Green means go.
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2: 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It's warm up in this. Can you fit up in my...

0: Don't. Forty, what's up, shebang? All of my ops, they this. What am I now possessed? How do I feel to refresh? Secrets I know got you stressed. Will I take those to my death? Haven't decided just yet. Yeah. 40, what's up, shebang? All of my ops, they this. Please don't put me to the test. They trying to get back on the net. I'm trying to get back in the flesh. Yeah.
1: Drake, shebang, you know what it is. Power 95, home of the Steve Harvey Morning Show. Your boy Train, you know what I'm talking about. We out here, and now I'm starting to get that through the computer. Why not? Let's do it. Let's do it. Raining outside, but the boy Train is on the inside. You know what I'm saying? Come holler at me. I'm out here at the EP Mart putting it down right now, all right? Come through. Come get at me. Shout out to everybody that already came in and checked in. If you haven't checked in already, you might want to check in when you get here. You know what I'm saying? Come check in with your boy as soon as you step up in here, all right? Put your name in that box. Now, if you already came through and put your name in the box, make sure you're back here about 6:30. That's when we're going to jump out there and get somebody hooked up, okay? So it's going down. What's up for grabs today? You already know. Shout out to Public Tire Warehouse. You know what I'm saying? My people's out there. Shout out to my man O3 out there, too. O3, what's up, boy? All right? But Public Tire Warehouse in Wilson, both locations.

0: And shout out to Eastern Petroleum to both locations, Nashville, Enfield, putting this together. Like I said, I know a lot of you came to the radio. People actually came to the radio station today. They were like, hey, I just went by the EP Mart. It's closed. What are you talking about? Yes, the new location did not open in time. We were supposed to be there for the grand opening, but of course, because of everything's not ready, they'll be ready in July. But we will be at the grand opening when they open up in July, so be on the lookout for us for that. But today, we wanted to go ahead and do that giveaway and get somebody rolling for the summer, so why not? So we came back to our good people out here at the EP Mart, 1800 Bienvenue Road in Rocky Mount. That's where we at right now, okay? That's where the giveaway is happening today. Shout out to the whole EP Mart crew in the building. We got a whole lot going on in here today. When you need to get that macchiato, you know what I'm saying? I'm proud of myself. I'm finally saying that word right today, macchiato. I've been saying all kind of wrong words with that, but macchiatos today. You heard? That's what's happening up in here. All right, $2 fraps going on. We got a buy one chicken sandwich, get one for $2, all right? We got a 50-cent cookie with the milkshake purchase, okay? That's what's going on, okay? So come through, come holler at your people. Come on to the team. Get you an icy. Get you an Arctic blast if you need to, okay? Come through. If you haven't been here since they remodeling here, it's real nice in here too. So come through and see that. Now what I'm sitting by right now is what I'm interested in right now, which is the NC lottery machine that I'm thinking about breaking in before I get out of here, okay? They got it sitting right in front of me. I'm trying to get paid, all right? So if y'all trying to get paid with me, meet me down here by the lottery machine. Let's take it on out of here. Somebody bring me a hand truck, all right? And it did it again. Shout out to my man CJ. And it did it again. There it is. You gotta love that, all right? Right. It's going on up in here. You know what it is. EP Mart today. And like I said, if you got registered, make sure you're back here by 6:30 today. Around 6:30 is when the big giveaway. If your name is already in the box and you went by one of the store locations and you want to hurry up and get back in here and check back in with us, make sure you do that too. Okay. We're at EP Mart, 1800 Bienvenue Road in Rocky Mount. We're here at 7 o'clock. 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
9: Overnight, a chance of showers and thunderstorms. Mostly cloudy, low 72. Tomorrow, a chance of showers and thunderstorms, mainly in the afternoon. Partly sunny, temperatures near 94.
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1-9-5 over the Steve Harvey Morning Show. Your boy Trey, man. We out here at the EP Mart. All right? Hanging out, chilling. I know it's raining outside. It's raining. So, hey, how you doing? Look, at the register. She just been looking over here. I'm about to put on the radio in a minute. All right. But anyway, we at EP Mart, man, hanging out. Your boy D-Train. We out here broadcasting live today. 1800 Bienvenue Road, man. We just out here kicking it, man. Hey, how you doing, man? How you doing? Just looking. How you doing? Speak if you want to, you know, speaking to everybody in here, man. Love it. What I'm giving out free advice. No, but I tell you what, we do have a giveaway going on today, though. I'm gonna tell you about it in a minute. Where you about to go? You going outside? You going to pump gas and come back? Listen, where you going? We on the radio right now. You know that, right? We're live on the radio. Yeah, you're supposed to be outside. Yeah, Robert Earl know you outside. Now, Robert Earl, she at the EP Mart right now doing some shit I know. All right, there it is. Shout out to Warrington, though. We're going to send Warrington a shout out. Warrington in the building today, all right? Hey, come on out here, man. EP Mart today is what's going on. Don't forget the big giveaways happening today. We're going to do that around about 6:30, so get yourself ready for that. And somebody's going to win what? All right, you get an opportunity to, you know, some tire action, courtesy of Public Tire Warehouse and Wideaway Wilson. And also, you know what I'm talking about? We're going to get you hooked up. We got tickets to the Down East Music Festival, one of the biggest events that come to Rocky Mount every year. I'm talking about 7,000-8,000 people. We outside with it. Shouts out to my boy Man Drake. Shouts out to It's Doable. We're going to be outside with that one. Somebody's going to win that today. And we're giving away some $100 gift cards today, too. So you can get done up the right way. She's trying to sneak in here. Trying to talk soft, too. Excuse me. You know what I'm saying? But we got all that going on. You know what I'm saying? It's what time to Sharon Macon. I don't know where she been. Sharon Macon, what's up, girl? You know what I'm saying? She's been gone for a minute. Yeah, I think she was outside playing with the gas pump. I think she was outside playing with the new gas pumps. They got the digital gas pumps outside now. All right? So Sharon Macon's been outside testing those out, playing with those. Come on out here to EP Mart. If you already got your name in the box, if you went by Eastern Petroleum or if you went by Public Tire Warehouse, we do have your name, but we do want you to come through and check in. So you still got a little time right now. Make your way on out here. Come holler at your boy D-Train as soon as you come through the door. I'm right here on your right-hand side. Put your name and phone number on that and drop it right in that box right there. And make sure you are present at 6:30 today. That's how it's going down. Yeah, look at her face. Yeah, yep. She like looking at the clock. You ain't got no watch on? Where your phone at? Alright, 6:30 today is when it's all gonna go down. Alright, the magic happens at 6:30. Alright, so make sure you come through. EP Mark, come out at your boy D-Train. Oh yeah, I got somebody about to buy me a ticket out the machine. She getting ready to get me laced up. She's trying like she don't hear me. Yep, I want a ticket too. If you get one for yourself, you better buy me one too. Alright, there it is. I'm right here by the lottery machine. I'm trying to win today. I'm trying to figure out what ticket. I'm gonna see which one she get. And I'm gonna get the one behind it, cause it might be the winning ticket. That's what I'm gonna do. That's how you do it. Okay? Come out at your boy Train. We out here, EP Mart. We are about 35 minutes away from doing that giveaway. Come see me right now. Let's roll commercial free. Cardi B, Save, Kalani, it's power.

yeah. Power 95 on me, see my money. So listen, I know I just was on the radio. They just gave me some funnel cake fries. Yeah, hook C up. What you got? Hold on, what's that? I got funnel cake fries right now. What's this? It's like Chex Mix. What's this? Somebody made this too? It's pretzels? Somebody just make this too? Or this came out the bag? Came out the bag. All right, no doubt. All right, let me see what this pretzel doing. Hold on, y'all. Okay. Let's y'all know. Let's y'all know what this pretzel doing. Okay. Y'all, we got a Cowboy fan in here. He got a nerd to come in with a Cowboy jersey on. And the radio station in here broadcasting live. It's all good, though. What's your name, guy? What? Calvin Lee. Calvin Lee is in here with a Cowboy jersey on. I'm trying to tell you. I'm going to let him chill today, though. We're going to get the police out here and get him arrested. That's because he with that nice lady right here with the blue dress on. That's the only reason he ain't going to jail today. Which card you get? Which one you get? Which one you got? Jumbo Bucks? All right, Jumbo Bucks. I got to get in there and get me a Jumbo Bucks. No doubt. I got to get me a Jumbo Bucks. All right, but listen. The reason why I jump back on the radio, because we got the funnel cake fries going on right now. The funnel cake fries is going crazy. I don't know who... Right, I don't know who's on the funnel cake fry. Oh yeah. It's happening right now. Sure, I'm making this funnel cake right now. CJ is in here funnel caking right now. Come on out here and funnel cake, man. Come on, get your funnel cake fry right now. We checks mixing and we funnel caking. Alright? It's going down. Alright, the glizzies. I don't do hot dogs though. I don't do no hot dogs. But funnel cake fries them down. Alright? So come through. It's going down. I just had to let y'all know about that real quick. You know what I'm saying? I know I was just on the radio, but guess what? Come get your funnel cake fry. It's power. They free.

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0: That's mine. Gotta put your name on the paper. Power 95, home of the Steve Harvey Morning Show. Your boy Train hanging out right now. EP Mark, you know what I'm saying? We doing it real big out here. 6:30 is rolling around. So, hurry up. Hurry up. 6:30 is rolling around, man. So hurry up. Hurry up. Hurry up. 6:30 is rolling around. 6:30 is rolling around. Hurry up. Wherever you are right now, whatever you're doing, stop what you're doing. If you got registered, if you're not registered, if you're registered or not registered, hurry up. You got to hurry up. All right? You got to get here before 6:30. Okay? Got to get your name in the box. Okay? Somebody's going to win some tires. Somebody's going to win some tickets to some shows. All right? We got some free stuff for you, man. So, all right? So pull up. Don't play. Don't wait. Hurry up and get here, man. Your boy Train. EP Mart, 1800 Beverly Road, Rocky Mount. That's where the boys at. All right? A minute ago, I had to turn y'all up a minute ago. Yes. We was in here getting the funnel cake fries. Going crazy. Funnel cake fries was going crazy. Yes, we was in here with the Reese's trail mix. Getting busy. Alright, we got some chocolate going on. Matter of fact, hold on, let me tell you what the name of it was. We was in here with the the name is too much. It's just noted it's a milk chocolate caramel is what we just had. You know what I'm saying? And somebody just bought me a Sprite. You give me a Sprite? 2 liter Sprite? Let me get that. Alright, there it is. Tell them what we doing. You know what I mean? Hold on. I gotta put on the radio. See how I had doing that. What, you just got a what Sprite now?
1: I have a 2 for $5 Sprite and Coke.
0: Alright, there it is. You're only at the EP Mart. $2 for $5. That's what's going on. Come get you a soda. For real. Put your name and phone number on there. You gotta be present at 6:30 now if you put your name in that box. You gotta be present at 6:30, so think about it. It is about 6:12. So you gotta hang around for about 15 minutes. Where you got somewhere to go? Where you going? Huh? Home? This is home for the next 15 minutes. Come on, you up in here. EP Mart. It's going down. Alright? EP Mart. It's where we at right now. Alright? Somebody's gonna win a chance to get some good tires. Somebody's gonna get a chance to win some tickets to 2 nice shows. The Downey's Music Festival. Tickets to see Plies at the All White Party. And $100 gift card is gonna be given away too. So, yeah. Don't that sound like worth hanging around? You might wanna hang around for that. Alright? Opportunity to win is real good in that too. You know what I'm saying? For real. Come holler at your boy. 1800 Benvenue is where the boy D's Train's hanging out, man. I'm here till 7 o'clock just kicking it, alright? We about to crank the stove up. I'm gonna probably get some more funnel cake fries. Come on. I see you got your keys. Come on. We have to catch her one more time. She got the keys in her hand like she already tried to leave me and she can't leave me. Alright. Hanging out with me right now. Tell them who you are again.
2: Missy with EP.
0: No doubt. Who was on the funnel cake fries today? Was that you?
2: I was on the funnel cake fries and some of our employees. Aurora was on funnel cake fries. And Penny was.
0: Is that your favorite thing, the funnel cake fries? They take. This is my first time having some. They taste real good.
2: They're delicious. That's not my favorite, but they're delicious.
0: All right, what's your favorite from behind the snack bar? What's your favorite?
2: Favorite from behind the snack bar would be the grilled chicken.
0: The grilled chicken?
2: Mm-hmm.
0: All right, what do you get on your grilled chicken?
2: Just cheese.
0: Real simple. Just cheese. No salt, no pepper. Don't put nothing on it. No hot sauce. Just give me some cheese.
2: Yeah.
0: All right, what kind of cheese?
2: Just American cheese. Plain American cheese.
0: Plain American cheese. No pepper jack. None of that. She keep it real basic. We keeping it real basic out here, all right? But come on out here. I did have the funnel cake fries. Those were great. This is my first time having those, actually being out here. And then you had something that you were passing out too that's a favorite.
2: Yes. They are Reese Cup pretzels. They have that peanut butter on the inside. Mm. Yep.
0: Gotta love that. It's one of your favorites too?
2: Yeah, oh, that is definitely.
0: All right, now if I was going over here to get me an Arctic Blast Icy, what's your favorite ice?
2: Strawberry.
0: Did she guess that? Strawberry? Now, you gotta know that. Know your icy. She has strawberry.
2: Slushy fan.
0: You not a what?
2: Not a slushy fan.
0: All right, so what about if you're getting a, what is my kid? All right, what's
2: Mocha
0: your?
2: Mocha Frappuccino.
0: Mocha Frappuccino, that's your one?
2: Yep.
0: All right, so there it is. And the macchiato? What about the
2: No, I'm not a caramel person.
0: You want to do a macchiato? Okay, so not a macchiato. I get a frap, all right? Come get a frap on us today. We got you, all right? We're out here. We're 1800 Beverly Road. Out here at the EP Mart. Come through. Come hang out. We're going to do that giveaway coming up in just a little bit. And definitely, are we giving away any more free funnel cake fries or anything like that?
2: I don't know. I think they're cooking more in the kitchen.
0: All right, there it is. Let me get about 6 of them when they're ready to go. All right? Matter of fact, we need to go order for D-Train. Funnel cake fries. We got to make sure that happens before I leave here today, okay? Funnel cake fries to go. It's going down. I'm supposed to be doing that. My calorie count today is through the roof, but it's all good. EP Mart, we doing it. It's for a special occasion. You know what I'm saying? EP Mart, pull up. The boy Train is out here right now.

0: go together.
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2: 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Time crossing these state lines. 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

0: Power 95, home of the Steve Harvey Morning Show. Hanging out with your boy D-Train. You know what it is. All right. We out here at EP Mart right now. Let me see. I don't want that. Let's do something else. All right. There we go. I'm going to try to turn this up without getting feedback so everybody in the store can hear me. All right. So we're in the store right now. We're at EP Mart hanging out. We're at 1800 Benvenue Road, Rocky Mount. Shouts out to everybody that came through, everybody that's in here hanging out. You know what I'm saying? All right. We had to do it real big out here. Now, let me just explain it to anybody that's listening. All right. I know we were supposed to be at the grand opening of the other EP Mart, okay, on Halifax Road, but that location wasn't ready yet, wasn't open, so we will be there for their grand opening that's coming up in July. So be on the lookout for us. Now, mind you, we've been at this location before when they did like the renovations, and we came out for their re-renovation opening. Did I just make that up? Re-renovation opening. All right, there it was. All right, re-grand opening. That's what happened. All right. So now we're back here today to hang out with them, and this is what we wanted to do the giveaway today. I have my partner in crime today. I'm gonna call her my partner in crime. Missy is here with me, and she's gonna go in here. And she's going to pull out two names. All right. Now, when she pull out the two names, my two winners. All right. Word up. Megabucks. Hit that. We're going to win, player. I'm going to have to make sure I get that ticket. He just gave me the winning ticket right there. Megabucks. All right. So, listen. We're going to get two winners. The two winners will get opportunity to pull two envelopes. All right. Inside of the envelopes are the prizes. So, somebody will get either the gift cards, somebody will get the tire action, somebody will get the show tickets, and so et cetera, et cetera. But it'll be all about what you pick from your two envelopes if you are the two people. All right? So, Missy, are you ready? All right. Open up the box for me. Make sure you twist it around a little bit, swirl it around a little bit. You know what I'm saying? When she gets the name out, when she called my first winner, make sure you come up here and stand right here. All right. Who we got? Who's our first person? Who we got?
1: Kathy Drago.
0: All right, Kathy Drago, come over here. Kathy Drago is one of our people. Stand right here. Kathy Drago. Oh, this is the card. Oh, okay. All right. So let me put this back here. Let me hold that right there. All right. Kathy Drago is right there. You stand.
2: I said it wrong.
0: What is?
1: It's Drago.
0: Drago. All right. Like ragu. All right. I like that. All right. All right. Now we're going to get our second person right now. Okay. Let's see who we got. Mix it up real good. EP Mart, it's going down.
2: Michelle Levy.
0: All right, Michelle. All right. We got our two winners right now. All right, so it's about to happen right now. So our two winners, what you will do, I will allow each one of you to grab an envelope. All right, since they call you first, I'm going to let you pick one envelope first. You get to pick any one of the four that you want first. Did you hold them up? There it is. Pick one. All right. So now you get to pick one. All right. You get to pick another. All right, so that last envelope is yours. I need y'all to hold those two envelopes, and you're going to be able to come around here in a minute. We're going to open those up, and we're going to find out what you won. Where's Sharon? All right, Sharon is over there. All right, Sharon, let's see here. So I got the gift card here. I have this in here. Okay, and then I have the tickets there. I'm trying to make sure I got everything. All right, now, since you won first, I'm going to let you open up yours first. We're going to find out what you won first. What price? It doesn't matter. Whichever one you want to open first. It's Power 95. We live at EP Mart right now. Your boy D-Train, we live on location right now. EP Mart promotion is going on, all right? We're ready to find out what's happening. Don't you open nothing up. It's all about her right now, all right? Let's see what you got first. All right, lucky with $100 gift card. All right, so you got that $100 gift card. That is yours. Open up your second prize. You got one more prize to collect. We got the $100 gift card going on. Don't forget, you got to take a picture with us and the penguin in a minute, all right? And hold up your winnings. All right. Nope, didn't I tell you I'm supposed to open none yet? You're supposed to wait. You know what I'm saying? How do we do? All right, what you got? All right. Congratulations. Lucky winner, $275. All right, the big bones. What do you have those, Sharon? The big bones. You got those. All right, so she got those. All right, so now open yours up. Let's see what you got. All right, let's see what's happening right here. What does that say? Sample. All right, what does that mean? Oh, hold on. What does that mean, Sharon? I don't know what sample means. Oh, public tires. That's the tires. Boom. That's the tires. So you got the tires today. Yes, public tire. You're all lit, but you got another prize. Well, let me see what else you got. Let's see what else you got here. That means you might have, if I'm not mistaken, that might be down east right there. Let's see what else you got. Hold on to that card right there. All right. Let's see what you got. Let's see what you got. Does that say Down East on it? Does that say Down East? All right. That bag is yours, too, with the Down East tickets right there. You know what I'm saying? But what I am going to do for you, because you are one of our winners, I'm going to throw this in there for you. Because you was the first person that we did call, so you will get this prize bag right there, too. Y'all make some noise for our winners real quick. Clap on. Got the hook up. Now we got to take pictures in the whole nine yards, so hang around. You got the Big Bones. Sharon has the Big Bones Meat Market coupon. So right now, we're going to take some pictures, y'all. We at EP Mart. Y'all know what it is. The station with hip-hop and R&B connect. 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
11: Overnight, a chance of showers and thunderstorms, mostly cloudy, low 72. Tomorrow, a chance of showers and thunderstorms, mainly in the afternoon, partly sunny, temperatures near 94.
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Y'all ain't got nothing to say, oh, what you gon' say about her? 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
6: She ain't even all that. 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

0: Put me in a place on the map, cause I'm him. 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Somebody tell them people Mr. Hem is here.
1: Whoa, whoa, whoa, whoa, whoa, whoa.
0: Mr. Hem is here.
1: Whoa, whoa, whoa, whoa, whoa, whoa.
0: Mr. Hem.
2: Is it? Power 95, home of the Steve Harvey Morning Show. That's gonna mess me up for a second though. Alright, your boy Train. Hey, yo, checking in for one last time, you know what I'm saying? Checking in for the last time right here, EP Mart today. That's where it's all happening at, man. Shout out to the whole EP Mart staff. Shout out to everybody that came through, everybody that got registered. Shouts out to everybody, you know what I'm saying? Be on the lookout for us, y'all. Like I said, we are going to be at the other grand opening coming up in July. Lock in for the info, lock in for the details on that. You'll hear more about it. Shout out to everybody that won today. Shout out to Public Tire, Warehouse in Wilson, both locations. One time to my boy O3, what's up? Alright, and big shouts out to Eastern Petroleum, Nashville and Enfield. Shouts out to them too, you know what I'm saying? Shouts out to the EP Mart here at 1800 Benvenue Road. Shout out to them, and then shouts out to the new location. We'll be there in July coming up. As far as I know, guys, July the 25th, real tenant. Put that date in your head, July the 25th. Be on the lookout for us, that grand opening. New spot going on. We're going to have a whole lot of good stuff going on for real. So be ready for that. Shouts out to, what's your name? Niaja, big shouts out to Niaja. She been hanging out with us out here today. She been telling people about what we got going on. Shouts out to Niaja. She's in here holding it down at the register. Make sure y'all holler at Niaja when you pull up in here. You know what I'm saying? She in here holding it down. Shouts out to the people that just made my funnel cake fries to go. You know what I'm saying? I don't supposed to have those today, but guess what? I got them. You know what I'm saying? Your boy Train got them. All right? Shouts out to Sharon Macon today. Doing her thing out here today. Been running around. We made it happen today. Shout out to my man CJ out here hanging out. You know what I'm saying? EP Mart. Listen, I'm about to go because I'm about to get at this NC lottery machine. And hopefully if I win, y'all definitely won't probably hear me back on the radio no time soon. You know what I'm saying? Shouts out to her that just came in the door. You know what I'm saying? EP Mart. You know what I'm saying? That's where it's at. Holla at your boy Trey. Holla at my EP Mart. Her too. What's your name? Who? Oxy. Oxy, shout out to Oxy too. Oxy been in here today holding it down. She's been on the register too, so shout out to Oxy too. She's up in here. So holla at the EP Mart crew. Tell them the boy Train sent you down through here. Alright, I'm gonna get back to the music. I'm about to kick my weekend off. Listen, if you're looking for your boy Train Saturday, I'm at Guava Island holding it down Saturday night. Guava Island Big Tunes Karaoke. I'll be out there Saturday night 8 to 12. And don't forget Sunday, we have mixers in the Brew Mill. Sunday fun day. Your boy D Train. Shout out to my boy DJ No Limit. What's happening? You know what I'm saying? The team. That's where we'll be. All right? Now let's get back to that station with hip-hop and R&B Connect. It's Power 95. The boy Train, EP Mart. We out of here.

0: Pine Tops, Rocky Mount, Wilson, Tarboro, Greenville, live from the LBJ studio.
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Power 95, home of the Steve Harvey Morning Show. That was Kehlani with Folded. You are in the lab with your girl Gab. It's Friday. Ooh, ooh. Y'all know I said I was going to bring the ooh, ooh, it's back because that's why y'all don't party like y'all used to. It's a lost art, all right? We need to get the chance back in the club. That's the problem. That is the problem. People don't know how to have fun anymore. It's the weekend. I hope you guys have something planned to enjoy yourselves. We have lots to discuss today. Okay, we got to talk about the devastating earthquake that happened in Venezuela. We got to talk Fushiesty. Tarion Arnold. We're going to talk about him. If y'all don't know who that is, I'm going to fill y'all in. Also, we got to talk Lionel Richie, all right? He had to cancel the show because he wasn't feeling well. I have details on that. And we have to talk about what's in the movies and what you should be streaming right now, because I've been watching some good shows and I'm about to put y'all on. If you need something to watch this weekend because you plan on sitting in the house, I got you, all right? DJ OS will be in the building with the 9 o'clock takeover mix, so make sure you hit him up at DJ OS to let him know what you want to hear. And as usual, we have you hook us to the hottest shows coming to the Carolinas, when, where, and how you can get your hands on some tickets, all right? But first, of course, we got to get to the music. I'm next here, SZA, Snooze, Power 95.

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0: Power 95, that was Nige with We Run a Grudge, the remix. 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

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Call Peter, them people chopping a bird in half. 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

0: dama, oh yeah, can tell oh yeah, can go on, oh yeah, can oh yeah, can oh yeah, can.
1: Hey yo, I'm not even gonna lie. 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I'm a sexy you, you understand? Girl all over the globe wanna fuck you, you understand?
2: Power 95, that was Burna Boy with City Boys. All right, now, this is devastating news, but two powerful earthquakes struck northern Venezuela near Caracas on Wednesday, sending residents into the streets, damaging buildings, and prompting a nationwide emergency response. Now, the U.S. Geological Survey reported a magnitude 7.2 earthquake, followed by an earthquake of the magnitude 7.5 less than a minute later. All right, now, the epicenters were located near the coastal city of Moran, about 100 miles west of Caracas. Now, buildings collapsed in parts of the capital, while power and communication disruptions were reported in several regions. Now, the acting president, Delcy Rodriguez, declared a state of emergency as rescue

0: schools, halted some transportation services, and shut down the country's main international airport. Now, officials say at least 164 people are dead and nearly 1,000 are injured. Now, of course, the president said that the search and recovery operations are ongoing and the death toll is expected to rise. So definitely keep Venezuela in your prayers. All right. This is devastating. I don't know if you all have seen any of the coverage, like, from what's happened in Venezuela, but it is bad. It is bad. 164 people are dead and the death toll is expected to rise with nearly 1,000 people injured. Okay. That's crazy. So definitely sending prayers and love to Venezuela. All right, coming up after the break, we got Rob 49, Skilla Baby, and Tay B with Mama. So make sure you keep it locked to the station where Hip Hop and R&B connect. Power 95.
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Yeah, love me a trapper, no dark skin, country old, got it out the mud, 6-1-0, thug old. Top real sleek, big tip, big gun old. 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Hit em. Making them play, stacking that pay, buy me whatever I want, oh. Hit em. 3-pointers on the chain, fresh new J's, AMG, switch lane phone. Never been a boat or a lame old, never switched up on the gang, oh. 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

TBN heels. 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He Mr. Get It Done. 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Fall in love every time we link. He got me sprung.com. 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
1: 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I know every Saturday, you know we are on the island that is Guava, all right? 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